I gave by you ain't make me none of the trap. Little nigga, I trip, they buy you ain't grand. The 16 got consent. The fuck we done here, faggot, the fuck out of the kitchen. Mama tell me better, I just ain't less. Fall in love with that sound, and the next nigga missing. In the M37, I was bippin' that shit. Don't fuck that, you know, ain't need, can't make it. When I come out, man, my eyes start twitching. I'm back, like nobody know. Black as shit, cause the nigga in the open. I'm a freestyle, I live, they rhyme. Come on, I'm not here nickelin' down. I know I got good, but I swear I need better. No snow, no sun, got cut for the weather. I was just saying, why would it's fat at? Between my diplos and the vibe, I'm making it tough. Game just starting, they won't quit.

0: 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These new niggas got no how. I'm doing my work and alone. 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Give a fuck about the CD niggas with me. Fuck about the code of the family with me. Give a fuck about the CD niggas with me.
1: Ain't nobody know.
0: Give a fuck about the CD. 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Little nigga, I trim, everybody ain't great. The 16 guy come save the fuck. We done nigga, fragger, the fuck out of the kitchen. 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
1: We have a penalty flag thrown at the 30-yard line.
2: Personal foul. Unsportsmanlike conduct. Number 6 on the defense. Okay.

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1: Range of both. Range of both.
2: We have a penalty flag thrown at the 30-yard line.
3: Personal foul. Unsportsmanlike conduct. Number 6 on the defense. 15.
4: Man will understand, man.
0: Oh,
4: man
0: shit.
4: Will understand, man.
0: Fuck,
4: man will understand. And live in harmony and peace, and the sun will once again rise up in the east.

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0: Look, it's starting to freak me out, so I didn't come round last night because I went out.
1: With what?
0: I borrowed £20 off my mate, so what? 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

0: lotion. 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Yummy, I don't mean just let it go. 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
1: Baby, tranky, baby.

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We global, gallivanting, gloating. Back to back with Krosky. Fuck them and they parents in a Paris like

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You would have thought that I hated the stage the way that I do not play. You would have thought that the coach hated me the way that I do not play. You would have thought that she hated the place, how fast she's walking away.

0: visit, looking at my phone, stop going through the images, looking in the mirror, I can see an image, I can see a body, I can feel a difference, a thing called time, yeah, I track it with the digits, satellite business, I was in space, communication with the energy, for forgiveness, communication with the energy, disappearing, communication with the memory, reappearing, the love and the care and the words I was given, the memory is fading like a dream, but I'm carried by a spirit and I'm back, looking in it through the eyes of my child, I can see an inner vision, through the eyes of my child, I can see you in my vision, through the eyes of my child, I can see an inner vision, through the eyes of my child, I can see you in my vision.
1: Thinking maybe there's no ends, maybe just infinity, maybe no beginnings, maybe just bridges. 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

0: still doing what the fuck he wanna do, then you can come up here and tell me some shit. 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
1: Playa. Páteční mixtape toho nejlepšího z hitových zásob Rádia Wave.

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